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Bakersfield's Best Country, KUZZ. You're up late. 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
1: 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I'm gonna let you go and walk away.

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We call it the Summer of 60 because we're celebrating KUZZ's 60th. 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

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I've got your hookup with Yee Yee Radio. 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Again, it's called Yee Yee Radio.

If you're going to be a dumb criminal and carry a loaded gun through TSA, here's a little word of wisdom. Well, don't blame it on your wife. Earl's going to be here to share exactly what happened coming up next.

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It's Jason Aldean on KUZZ. But

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1: 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Monday at 7:15, she'll share the crazy thing that happened on her trip. You have to hear this story. Plus at 8:30, you'll take on the Animal Kingdom wheel to get into the sold-out Lainey Wilson show at the Mid-State Fair, and it's the final week of the season for $1,000 Minute. Start your week with Brent and Ness right here on KUZZ.